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1: Who, me?
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0: You know, the one that goes na-na-na-na-na-na-na-na-na-na.
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0: 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You're with Ken Colt.
1: 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Currently still in Thailand and looking forward to my next shows. 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

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Here is Frank Valla, together with the Belgian Sam and Benja, with their new song, You Roam.

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Thank you so much for listening. Big love for all of you around the world. And I hope to see you at one of my future sets. I wish you a lot of good moments, dancing, and music that touches your heart. Stay kind, stay inspired, and keep dancing. This is Ken Schultz. See you next week.

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I've been Paul Rudd. Thanks very much for tuning in this week. Remember, free podcast every Monday. 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

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You just heard the new one from Chaney. It's called Love Claim. And another fresh and funky vocal rework for you next. This is the Revival House Project, and I've got the music. Annalisa Lamola on vocals, and who on the remix?

This is House Trained. I'm Phil Lorraine. That was Lenny and Lowen and Shut Out. Exactly my kind of bumping house groove there. Could nod along all day to it, in all honesty. Lovely little track. Another Jack in House infused pop rework next. New to the Nervous Records label. This is

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N2N and Ski Tour sprinkling their magic on Big Data's Dangerous. Something new to Tool Room next from label head honcho Mark Knight and Big Room producer extraordinaire James Herr.

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The illustrious Brothers in Rhythm, and such a good feeling. I'm Phil Lorraine. I'll catch you again

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2: All right, folks. Looks like a quiet night out there from Toledo down to Cincinnati, all under clear skies. But heading into Sunday, we're going to see a change. Expect some patchy rain to move in across the region. Despite that, it's going to be a warm one, with highs climbing into the low 80s. Overnight lows will be mild, only dipping to around 61. So for Columbus, Cleveland, and everywhere in between, keep an umbrella handy for your Sunday.

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And we're live here outside the Perez family home just waiting for the... 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
1: All right, folks. Looks like a quiet night out there from Toledo down to Cincinnati, all under clear skies. But heading into Sunday, we're going to see a change. Expect some patchy rain to move in across the region. Despite that, it's going to be a warm one, with highs climbing into the low 80s. Overnight lows will be mild, only dipping to around 61. So for Columbus, Cleveland, and everywhere in between, keep an umbrella handy for your Sunday.

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1: All right, folks. Looks like a quiet night out there from Toledo down to Cincinnati, all under clear skies. But heading into Sunday, we're going to see a change. Expect some patchy rain to move in across the region. Despite that, it's going to be a warm one, with highs climbing into the low 80s. Overnight lows will be mild, only dipping to around 61. So for Columbus, Cleveland, and everywhere in between, keep an umbrella handy for your Sunday.

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1: All right, folks. Looks like a quiet night out there from Toledo down to Cincinnati, all under clear skies. But heading into Sunday, we're going to see a change. Expect some patchy rain to move in across the region. Despite that, it's going to be a warm one, with highs climbing into the low 80s. Overnight lows will be mild, only dipping to around 61. So for Columbus, Cleveland, and everywhere in between, keep an umbrella handy for your Sunday.

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1: All right, let's look at today across Ohio. We're waking up to clear skies in Toledo and Cleveland, with temps in the mid-minus 50s. That sunshine sticks around, but we'll see some moderate rain move in this afternoon. Highs today will top out near 72, with lows tonight around 51. Heading into Sunday, it gets warmer but stays unsettled. Expect patchy rain, with highs jumping to 83 and lows only dipping to 61.

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2: It's the weekend. My beautiful bride is here at my side. Hello, Heidi.
3: Well, hello, John.
2: How's it going over there?
3: 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I'm just getting over like a flu bug kind of thing.
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2: our daughter was
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2: Not feeling good the other day. Then it's Heidi. Now it'll probably be me. Who knows who will be here in the coming days? Probably me, most likely. But I'm going to guess Jack Ratliff. I'm going to be chatting with him about his new book. It's called Riding the White Bull. And I'm excited to chat with him all about that coming up. Thanks for listening to the John and Heidi Show this weekend.
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1: 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From Feature Story News in New York, I'm Mitch McCann with the Week in Review. UK Prime Minister Keir Starmer faces a drawn-out wait for a leadership contest after potential rival Andy Burnham announced plans to return to Westminster. The Greater Manchester Mayor says he wants to stand in a by-election in northwest England. If he won it for the Labour Party, he could try to trigger a leadership challenge against Keir Starmer as an MP. Housing Secretary Steve Reid says Labour should be focusing on achievements rather than changing leaders like the previous Conservative government.
4: First quarter of this year, our economy grew faster than any of the other seven biggest economies on the planet. That means next week the Chancellor can stand up and announce real help for families and businesses that are struggling with the cost of living crisis. But people aren't feeling that enough yet. So we need to focus more on how we get that change to be real in people's lives.
1: The US-China summit in Beijing has ended with a note of stability despite few details of progress on trade deals. US President Donald Trump called it an incredible visit, but tensions clearly remain over the issues of tariffs and Taiwan. Nick Harper reports from Washington.
5: Donald Trump made lots of warm but somewhat vague responses to what had been achieved. He said it had been an incredible visit with fantastic trade deals and that lots of problems had been settled. He said that American farmers would be very happy with the deals. There's a possibility that China, he said, would buy billions of dollars of soybeans. On Boeing aircraft, he said China would buy 200 with a promise to buy a further 750. However, the two sides did not decide to extend the tariff truce due to run out at the end of this year. And on the issue of Taiwan, the US president said he would make a decision in the coming days on whether to sign off on a $14 billion arms package to the island, a move that will likely anger Beijing. But the summit has stabilized relations with no clear deterioration.
1: South Carolina's top court has overturned Alex Murdoch's double murder conviction. The disgraced lawyer was convicted in 2023 of murdering his wife Maggie and their 22-year-old son Paul in a case that captivated the nation. Murdoch now faces retrial. Tony Waterman has more.
6: In a unanimous opinion, the South Carolina Supreme Court justices say Murdoch was denied his right to a fair trial because a county court clerk had influenced jurors. They accuse Rebecca Hills of placing her fingers on the scales of justice after jurors testified that she suggested they not trust Murdoch's testimony. State prosecutors had tried to argue that there was no evidence the comments changed the outcome of the trial. The top court has ordered a retrial, and Murdoch will remain in jail until that happens.
1: From Feature Story News in New York, I'm Mitch McCann, and that was the Week in Review. Only Hits Weather.
7: All right, a quick look at the weather across Ohio this morning. We're starting clear and cool in the 50s from Columbus over to Cincinnati. But don't let that fool you, today's high will be around 72, with a low near 51. The story is the rain moving in later. This afternoon, we'll see moderate rain at times, so grab the umbrella. Clearing out tonight. Heading into Sunday, expect patchy rain with a big warm-up, highs near 83 and lows around 61.

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2: Now with today's reason to party, here's my beautiful bride, Heidi Small. What you got for me over there, Heidi?
3: Well, today is Mimosa Day.
2: Oh.
3: And I did send you a recipe for it, even though it's very simple. It's sparkling wine and orange juice, and then any type of fruits that you want for garnishments. A lot of people throw raspberries in there, that sort of thing. And ladies seem to love mimosas. It's not one of my things, but man, women seem to love mimosas.
2: Yeah. Well, yeah. There you go. I've got a link to that drink. It's in the show notes for today at johnandheidishow.com. 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
1: Now, surveys and studies and such, when interacting with AI, it's always a more pleasant experience if the chatbot is friendly and occasionally even punctuates the conversation with a smiley face or a laughing emoji. But efforts to make AI systems warmer and more personal might come at a downside as well, Heidi. University of Oxford study found that developers of tools like ChatGPT are encouraging friendly, empathetic responses because users prefer them, and their dialing back flattery has now triggered a backlash. Researchers found that models trained to be nicer were about 30% less accurate, though, and 40% more likely to agree with a user's false belief. They were especially prone to validate a user's expressed sadness. This raises concerns as more people turn to AI for emotional support. Don't do that. The study warns that AI takes on a more personal role, balancing friendliness with truthfulness, and it can become increasingly important because, again, people are leaning on this a lot.
2: Right.
1: So, again, I'm not quite ready for the future that we're living in, but here
2: we are.
1: Here we go. 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
1: Now, big screen, little screen, Kris Jenner is giving her famous family home another shot on the market after having some serious second thoughts about whether she wanted to sell it or not. She relisted the iconic Hidden Hills, California mansion for $13 million. They had it months. Apparently, they had tried to sell it, and then for months, they decided to take it off the market. It's an 8,900-square-foot mansion. It served as the backdrop for the show Keeping Up with the Kardashians. It originally hit the market in February of last year for $13.5 million. They got multiple offers, but they didn't settle on one. Then they took it off the market. Now it's back. So $13
2: million. I cannot even imagine having a home that large. That is just insanity.
1: I mean, think of all the dusting. I doubt Kris is doing that.
2: I don't think she's doing it herself.
1: But. And Last of Us breakout star Bella Ramsey, Good Omens actor Michael Sheen, and industry star Mihaela can act, but can they identify traitors before it's too late? That is the question for British TV viewers on the BBC's Celebrity Traitors. So it looks kind of interesting. I've got all the details in the show notes for today at johnandheidishow.com.

0: John and Heidi in the morning. Early hits.
1: Heidi, did you know the average person spends about 26 years sleeping? Sleep is essential for memory, immune function, and mental health. It takes up nearly one-third of your life if you're getting enough sleep. That's 8 hours.
2: I would like to think I'm above average. I would.
1: Do you think so?
2: Well, I guess not now with me waking up in the middle of the night. But
1: I don't think I'm above average.
2: I certainly try.
1: Yeah.
2: Well, I give it the college try.
1: There you go. Well, we don't know everything, but now we know this.

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2: Time now for the joke of the day with my beautiful bride, Heidi Small. What you got for me over there, Heidi?
3: Got a ridiculous Star Trek joke for you.
2: Oh, okay.
3: Captain Kirk goes to the sick bay to see Dr. McCoy. Bones, I need to talk to you. Go ahead, Jim. We will chat in the office. What's the problem, Jim? He says, I keep getting these strange thoughts in my head about green grass at home and Delilah. Bones scratches his head and said, Jim, it's Tom Jones syndrome. Is it rare? Asks Jim. Well, it's not unusual, replied Bones.
2: Not unusual to be loved by anyone.
3: Which is a phenomenal song.
2: You know, my favorite Tom Jones story has nothing to do with Tom Jones. It has to do with our son.
3: Our son.
2: Yeah. While he was in high school, they were able to listen to music while they were working. And my son apparently had Tom Jones playing. Don't know why. But he was singing along with it. He's over there, not unusual. And the teacher comes over and taps him on the shoulder and just kind of smiles. Because I guarantee you, that is not what most of the kids have been listening to. Not unusual to be loved by anyone. What's that? Oh, I'm singing that out loud.
3: Was I singing out loud?
2: All right. That is your joke of the day on the John and Heidi Show.

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2: Time now for the scoop of the day. The global boom in GLP-1 weight loss drugs, things like Ozempic and Wegovy, is having an unexpected side effect, Heidi. Bad breath. Yeah, and a boost in demand for mints and chewing gum. Apparently, as more people are using these medications, some report dry mouth and unpleasant breath, prompting many to freshen up a little more often. Confectionery companies say this has led to a noticeable rise in sales of gum and mints, even as overall snack consumptions have shifted because they're snacking less, but they're, right, you know, getting those things more. While users may be eating less, they are still reaching for small treats, especially products that serve a functional purpose, like, you know, gum and mints. The trend, by the way, highlights how these drugs are reshaping consumer habits. They're not eliminating indulgences, but they're changing them with more emphasis, right, on portion control, freshness, yep, and higher protein options. I'm a big fan of that, by the way.
3: Yeah.
2: And have you, like, on social media when you're scrolling through the videos, are you getting more and more food videos, or is that just me?
3: No.
2: That's my particular algorithm?
3: I think that's your particular one.
2: I've shared several of them with you, hoping that it would get onto your algorithm, too, so then we could do these together.
3: I have got several couples that I like to watch, yeah, all of their videos, and my whole feed is just filled with just videos of those people.
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3: Oh my gosh.
2: And he's making my wife laugh. And I'm like, hey, man, that's my job. Seth, don't make me come after you. 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
3: It's not Seth.
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0: Thank you for listening to the John and Heidi Show this weekend. Jack Ratliff is our guest today. He's got a new book out. It's called Riding the White Bull, The Making of a Navy SEAL. First of all, thank you for your service, sir.
1: Well, thank you for having me. I appreciate it.
0: Again, the book is called Riding the White Bull, and it's a memoir that Jack has written about what SEAL training teaches before every soldier faces combat. Let's talk about what that was like for you, Jack.
1: First of all, it was the hardest thing I ever did in my life, and I'm glad that I was able to do it, and I was able to get through it. I'm very thankful, and my hat's off to our combat warriors. I'm very thankful that I got to do that in the peacetime Navy. So I went through that training and had some very interesting exercises, but I never heard a shot fired in anger. One exception, I guess, I had a deranged drill instructor who took some pot shots at me during an exercise, but that I escaped from that. Other than that, I had a wonderful time, but the rigors of that training are pretty tough, and they do stay with you the rest of your life. The main thing you learn is that you can go a lot further than you think you can just simply by willpower. The first day we showed up there, there's a little bandy-legged drill instructor who later became my friend. And he said, you may be thinking you don't have the body for this, but if you have the willpower, the Navy will give you the body. And that's what happened. Of the 45 people that started out, you'd never picked the 10 who made it, or actually 9 who made it to the end.
0: So, Jack, how long did you serve as a Navy SEAL?
1: I was that for 2 years. I was 2 years on board a destroyer as a deck officer, and then I went into the SEALs for 2 years.
0: So was that the plan from the get-go, or when did it become evident that you wanted to become a Navy SEAL?
1: That's really a good question. No, I didn't even know what the SEALs were. Back then, it was the underwater demolition teams. I didn't have any notion about that. I'd gone on board ship. I actually started out to be an aviator. I went down to pre-flight training in Florida and was well into that training when the Navy decided that they weren't getting enough return on their investment and they wanted us to sign up for an extra stretch, and I didn't do that and went to the fleet. So I spent 2 years on the destroyer, got elevated to being able to be command the destroyer at sea and in our operations. But I became very claustrophobic on that destroyer. People get a little crazy when you are out to sea for months, and I was among them. So I really wanted off that ship, and that was my primary motivation for thinking I'd go into this underwater demolition team training. I had heard it was tough. I'd heard, in fact, it was the toughest in the military, but I didn't know what I was doing, to put it mildly.
0: Jack, I am looking here. In addition to being a Navy SEAL, you're an author, but I see that you are also an attorney, and I see that you're a professor. You are a bit of an overachiever, my friend.
1: Well, that's a nice way to put it. Some people would say you're a little bit flaky and can't stay with anything. I guess, yes, I've moved around some. As you say, I've had several careers.
0: So of all of those different things, is there one of those areas that defines you the best, or is it important for you that you had a chance to do all of those?
1: I think it's pretty much all equally. I've got different things out of those adventures. Certainly, SEAL training taught me something about perseverance and tenacity that helped me later in practicing law and teaching. I would say all three of those careers contributed to who I am, although it's

0: Jack, thank you so much for your time today, and thank you for writing this book. It looks amazing.
1: Yeah, well, thank you very much for noticing. Actually, it's not my first book. I wrote a book about my family that just circulated to friends and family. And then when I was teaching, I wrote several textbooks for law students, and they sold very well. But the reason was that the students were required to buy them. So I'm in a different marketplace now.
0: Well, this one's not required to buy, but I think a lot of people are going to want to buy this one, Jack.
1: Thank you.
0: Well, thank you again for your time today. I do appreciate it.
1: Don, thank you for having me. I really appreciate it.
0: Absolutely. Again, the new book is called Riding the White Bull. Jack Ratliff has been our guest, and I have a link to the book. It's in the show notes for today at johnandheidishow.com.

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1: Time now for the movie quote of the day from 1977. Okay, just think about what movie is like the most famous movie from 1977. Oh my goodness, because I don't know if you're going to know the based on the quote. I have a bad feeling about this.
2: I don't know so much the 70s movies when they were made.
1: Well,
2: so I don't know this.
1: It's a little known hit called Star Wars. Yeah, Luke Skywalker, Mark Hamill said, "I have a bad feeling about this."
2: Yeah, I'm not a fan of that whole genre.
1: I know. She's more of a Trekkie. Just kidding. She's not into that either. She's not into anything that's popular.
2: I did like Star Trek The Next Generation.
1: She likes Spaceballs. Does that count?
2: I love Spaceballs. Right. I would have gotten that one.
1: Yeah, you would have. That is your movie quote of the day on The John and Heidi Show.
0: John and Heidi in the morning.
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5: From Feature Story News in New York, I'm Mitch McCann with the Week in Review. UK Prime Minister Keir Starmer faces a drawn-out wait for a leadership contest after potential rival Andy Burnham announced plans to return to Westminster. The Greater Manchester Mayor says he wants to stand in a by-election in northwest England. If he won it for the Labour Party, he could try to trigger a leadership challenge against Keir Starmer as an MP. Housing Secretary Steve Reid says Labour should be focusing on achievements rather than changing leaders like the previous Conservative government.
6: First quarter of this year, our economy grew faster than any of the other seven biggest economies on the planet. That means next week the Chancellor can stand up and announce real help for families and businesses that are struggling with the cost of living crisis. But people aren't feeling that enough yet. So we need to focus more on how we get that change to be real in people's lives.
5: The US-China summit in Beijing has ended with a note of stability despite few details of progress on trade deals. US President Donald Trump called it an incredible visit, but tensions clearly remain over the issues of tariffs and Taiwan. Nick Harper reports from Washington.
7: Donald Trump made lots of warm but somewhat vague responses to what had been achieved. He said it had been an incredible visit with fantastic trade deals and that lots of problems had been settled. He said that American farmers would be very happy with the deals. There's a possibility that China, he said, would buy billions of dollars of soybeans. On Boeing aircraft, he said China would buy 200 with a promise to buy a further 750. However, the two sides did not decide to extend the tariff truce due to run out at the end of this year. And on the issue of Taiwan, the US president said he would make a decision in the coming days on whether to sign off on a $14 billion arms package to the island, a move that will likely anger Beijing. But the summit has stabilized relations with no clear deterioration.
5: South Carolina's top court has overturned Alex Murdoch's double murder conviction. The disgraced lawyer was convicted in 2023 of murdering his wife Maggie and their 22-year-old son Paul in a case that captivated the nation. Murdoch now faces retrial. Tony Waterman has more.
8: In a unanimous opinion, the South Carolina Supreme Court justices say Murdoch was denied his right to a fair trial because a county court clerk had influenced jurors. They accuse Rebecca Hills of placing her fingers on the scales of justice after jurors testified that she suggested they not trust Murdoch's testimony. State prosecutors had tried to argue that there was no evidence the comments changed the outcome of the trial. The top court has ordered a retrial, and Murdoch will remain in jail until that happens.
5: From Feature Story News in New York, I'm Mitch McCann, and that was the Week in Review.
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9: All right, folks, a quick look at the skies across Ohio this morning. We're starting off with some sun in Toledo and Cincinnati, while Columbus and Cleveland are seeing a few more clouds. But we've all got the same story coming later today, highs around 72, lows near 51, with some moderate rain moving in this afternoon. That'll ease to just patchy stuff by evening before clearing up tonight. Heading into Sunday, we're looking at a warmer one with patchy rain nearby, highs near 83 and lows around 61.

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1: Time now for News to Me as we head to the News to Me news desk with Heidi Small. What do you have for me there, Heidi?
2: Tuna and mackerel both sleep by shutting off half of their brains at a time.
1: Oh, wow.
2: Let's see. The first American with a doctorate in computer science in 1965 was Sister Mary Kenneth Keller. That's interesting.
1: Yeah, that's very cool.
2: And while serving as the elected sheriff and executioner of Erie County, New York, future president Grover Cleveland executed two people.
1: Holy cow. Did you
2: know he was an executioner before?
1: I did not.
2: No. I didn't either. I think that's really interesting.
1: Yeah.
2: It is definitely news to me.
1: That is also news to me.

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0: Heidi in the morning. Early hits.
1: Fun fact for you, Heidi.
2: What's that, John?
1: There's a town in Oklahoma named Hooker. Their slogan is, it is a location, not a vocation. We've talked about that.
2: Ah.
1: Fun fact for you, Heidi.
2: What's that, John?
1: A typical pair of tennis shoes will last more about 500 miles or 805 kilometers of walking. I don't think I've ever walked that far, so I don't know. I don't think I'll be finding out. Fun fact for you, Heidi.
2: What's that, John?
1: In the 18th century, tornadoes had a different name. We've talked about this, too. Twirl winds and twirl blasts. I think that's so much fun. Aren't those great names?
2: They are.
1: Twirlwind, twirl blast. Fun fact for you, Heidi.
2: What's that, John?
1: A blind chameleon still adjusts to the colors of its environment. So even if it can't see, its skin, whatever
2: it
1: causes
2: it.
1: Yeah,
2: colors.
1: It can do that. And we'll do one more fun fact for you, Heidi.
2: What's that, John?
1: Twins are more common right now than they ever have been ever in the history of ever.
2: Huh.
1: So that's kind of cool. So if you got a twin, I guess that's a win. I don't know. Several fun facts. Now you know. Thanks for listening to the John and Heidi Show.

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0: one, and they used a non-GMO mutation technique to shrink the fruit while keeping its sweetness, texture, and bright flesh intact. Some weigh as little as 80 grams, but they taste the same as a full-size melon. The goal was to make watermelons easier to grow in a greenhouse and vertical farm, while cutting waste and creating the perfectly sized single-serve fruit.
1: How crazy is that? I would love to see one of those.
0: I'd like to try that. But
1: I would love to.
0: But I wonder, like, how thick is the rind? Would it be thinner? I'm assuming it'd be thinner, because if it's the size of an egg, if it was as thick as a regular watermelon rind, there'd be no fruit inside.
1: Yeah, you're not going to get much watermelon in there.
0: Yeah, one of my favorite things that I've ever heard about watermelons, there's a comedian that said, why does the worst part of a watermelon taste like the best part of a cucumber? And I was like, it kind of does, doesn't it? So I don't know why that just struck me as funny. Hey, anyway, that's some weird news right here on the John and Heidi Show.

0: Show Rock. On Only Hit.
1: Time now for the question of the day. This one is for you, Heidi. 64% of people say they would never buy a different brand of this. What is it? We are not brand snobs on anything, but definitely not on this.
2: Toilet paper?
1: No. Coffee. Although for a while there, we found some that was like a pouch, and Heidi found it. It was on clearance. We got it for like 8 cents a bag.
2: It was awesome.
1: And we bought another suitcase to get some home. We were traveling.
2: So good.
1: We seriously bought another suitcase because she's like, this is such a great deal.
2: Yeah,
1: I'm like,
2: it is
1: how
2: a
1: are
2: great
1: we
2: going
1: to get this home?

0: now we're all out of it. And then we've actually looked like all over trying to find.
1: They don't have it anymore.
0: Yeah. So, well, I guess 64% of people would never buy a different brand. We're on like brand number 9.
1: Right. We skip around. I buy whatever's on sale usually. Yeah.
0: Heidi is she's not a brand snob. She's a bargain snob.
1: I am.
0: That is your question of the day on the John and Heidi Show.

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2: 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What do you have for me, Heidi?
3: Over the next few days, I'm going to be talking about some forgotten TV channels. And I don't know if you remember this one. 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
2: I don't.
3: Me either. This apparently was on 2 years before CNN. Let's see. It was a 24-hour news and

0: viable concept syndicated news outlet with the United Press. And it was developed for all-day service. Let's see. The format was simple and redundatory. The channel aired a 15-minute block of news composed of black and white still images, which a camera would pan across and then pause on before moving on to a new image after 8 seconds, accompanied by audio reporting from UPI's radio news feed.
1: Okay.
0: Commercials would air after the block, and then the same 15-minute segment would repeat for a total of 4 hours before UPI News Time unveiled a new block. So go on 4 hours at a time, and then they would start all over with something new. 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
1: Well, there you go.
0: I didn't even know that was a thing. I do not remember that.
2: I don't either.
0: Well,
2: I remember
0: it would have been 70s, so I don't
2: really remember.
0: I remember
2: UPI News from the radio, but I didn't know they had a channel.
0: No, I didn't either.
2: Well, that is cool. That is something special with Heidi Small.

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0: Right. Time now for the list. Funniest tweets of the week from women, Heidi. When did your anxiety start? In elementary school, when I'd count paragraphs ahead to see which one I would have to read out loud.
1: Oh my gosh, I was so painfully shy.
0: That sounds like something that would have come from Heidi Small.
1: 100%.
0: Why doesn't 50 Cent just go on tour with Nickelback and call it the 45 Cent Tour? There you go. More cult documentaries I watch, the more I realize I'm too lazy to ever be in a cult. It's always manual labor, rituals, and struggle. So,
1: yeah, no thanks.
0: Another of the funniest tweets of the week from women. I'll admit, when I was a teen in the 90s, I definitely thought Kid Rock would have less direct involvement with military operations. That is so very true. And we'll do one more. Funniest tweets of the week from women. I've only got two, maybe three Motown puns left in me. Okay, four tops.
1: Four tops. I see what they did.
0: Thanks for listening to The List on The John and Heidi Show. Ooh.

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0: And I think, what a story this is. A supernova. A four-year-old saves her grandmother's life. Yeah. A quick-thinking four-year-old turned a terrifying moment into a life-saving rescue, stepping up in a way that left both her family and first respondents in awe. This happened in Oregon back in April. A young Nova Hallett, that's probably why it said supernova, because I was like, right, what a weird way to start this
1: story, right,
0: was spending time with her grandmother, Charlene, and her baby brother. Everything suddenly changed, though. Charlene suffered a serious fall. That's the grandma. She hit her head, became disoriented, and started bleeding.
1: Yikes.
0: It's the kind of situation that could have easily overwhelmed anybody, especially a child. But Nova didn't freeze. Instead, she ran outside. She searched for help. She found a neighbor, urgently explained, "Hey, my grandmother fell down. Can you please call 911? Officers arrived. They found something remarkable. Nova was there. She was calm. She was focused. She was ready. She led them straight into the home. She unlocked the door, allowed them to get inside with no delay, and they were able to assess the condition. Paramedics transported grandma to the hospital, where she spent about a week recovering, by the way.
1: Holy cow.
0: Nova's mother, Haley, said the moment was overwhelming in more ways than one. She goes, what four-year-old knows how to do all of that?
1: That's what I was just going to ask, because I don't remember how you said the age. That's so crazy.
0: A flood of emotions, and she realized what had happened. She just thought, how in the world would that happen?
1: So, amazing.
0: There's now a video, and there's all kinds of news about this. She's on a TV news channel because they wanted to do a story about it. And if you want to see that and read about it, I've got a link to it. It's in the show notes for today at johnandheidishow.com. Time to say goodbye, Heidi.
1: Goodbye, Heidi.
0: Goodbye, everybody. Have a great day. Thank you for listening to the John and Heidi Show.
2: 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When I wake up.

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0: This boat trip is going to be interesting.
1: Don't you love it? Oh, it's so good!
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1: Morning, Ohio. A mixed bag out there right now. Partly cloudy in Toledo and Cleveland, but we've got some patchy light rain and thunder moving through Columbus and Cincinnati. For today, we're looking at a high of 72 and a low of 51, with moderate rain developing this afternoon. A heads up, there are special weather statements for strong storms with possible hail in several central and southern counties. Clearing up tonight, then heading into Sunday, expect patchy rain nearby with a high of 83 and a low of 61.
0: Never alone when we're with you.
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1: Good morning. We've got a split picture across the country today. Starting out west, it's a mixed bag. Los Angeles and San Diego are looking at partly cloudy skies with a chance of some patchy rain, with highs in the low 70s. Meanwhile, Phoenix is heating up under full sun, expecting a high near 100. Over in the central states, Chicago has some patchy rain nearby, but down in Texas, it's a consistently sunny and hot story for Dallas, Houston, and San Antonio, with highs ranging from the upper 80s to low 90s. And for the East Coast, it's a beautiful day from New City to Philadelphia, with plenty of sunshine and highs in the low 80s. Only Washington Harbor breaks that pattern with cooler temps and some patchy rain nearby.
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Another edition of your favourite global hits radio show, World Mix, with Rupert back in the studio for the next 2 hours. Starting off with music from Cape Verde, that's Tony Fika, and indeed Cape Verde in the news. Beautiful group of islands. If you've been watching closely, you'll be hearing about the cruise ship, the MV Honsius, that had an outbreak of the Hansa virus by some of its occupants. Extremely unfortunate. It was meant to go to Cape Verde, but had to divert. And some sick passengers and some isolating passengers disembarking in Spain last weekend. A rat virus, it's been described as. Thoughts and prayers to all those affected. Sounds nasty, yeah?

Mr. Riz, Jekyll and Hyde here in the World Mix, and if you're thinking it sounds a little bit Akon-ish, you'd be spot on. Produced by that very artist, who's currently on a world tour in London this week. Should have got tickets, shouldn't I? How you doing? Love to hear from you. If you've got a particular tune you want to hear on the show today, email address is always studio@worldmixradioshow.co.uk. Now, have you got kids? How about all this age verification business now that you've got to go through to protect them on the internet? Well, it turns out that a new report reveals that children across the UK are outwitting online safety measures with fake birthdays, borrowed IDs, and some surprisingly even creating some facial hair in the form of paint on moustache. And it works. A news story.

kids. Well, you might be interested to learn that a new report reveals that children across the UK are outwitting online safety measures with fake birthdays, borrowed IDs, and some surprisingly creative facial hair. Yeah, a third of children say they have bypassed online age checks in the past 2 months, some by drawing fake moustaches on their faces to trick facial recognition software. Apparently it works. The report from Internet Matters titled The Online Safety Act, Are Children Safer Online, surveyed over 1,200 children aged 9 to 16, as well as their parents, across the UK to see where the country's landmark online safety legislation is delivering. Well, turns out that it's not too difficult to bypass. Shh, don't tell them. Painting moustaches, it works. So if you see your kids with a little bit of makeup on the old computer, maybe that's what they're up to. They're getting intelligent. They're getting fast. They're getting switched on, aren't they, these days? I never did that. Then again, when I was a kid, we didn't even have computers, did we? Ages ago, Rupert.

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a snottist from Germany called Anna Nacklab. Real name Annika Kloss, a German Deep House dance vocalist. And that's one of her biggest hits called Supergirl here on The Well Mix. Especially for listeners Simon Aging Hippie, John Hughes, Tracy Ann Plaskett, Will Bodsworth, John Rafe and Rob James, all getting in touch with us via the old email. Thank you ever so much. Hope you're enjoying the musical journey today.

Bit of respect for Charlie B playing out here on the World Mix. And don't forget, in a little while, fellow presenter Dan Sweeney dropping in as always. He's here with a one-hit wonder classic, but it's an artist that only made it big once in the US Billboard chart. This week, Dan, looking back to 1994. And in the Palmer household, Rupert here back to the shifts on the old day job. And had to work a weekend last weekend. So I have to thank fellow colleague Stacey for cooking up an amazing lunch. Huge meal. Ate so much, I felt like I didn't need to touch a thing for 3 days. Full roast. Nice. Made the afternoon go by very quickly. What a great, great work colleague I've got there.

more emails coming in saying happy birthday to Paul Chamberlain and Mikey Hogg, celebrating their birthdays today and yesterday, respectively. Happy birthday to you both. Should we play a tune for the birthday boys? Sean Frank and Dyson here on the World Mix.

No future in your current job, but you might be interested in this little news story then. A wealthy family in the UK is on the hunt for someone to look after their large home and two dogs. They're going to pay you £50,000 per year. That's around about $65,000. The full-time role is to work for a friendly, down-to-earth family to support the running of their home. Up your street, we shall investigate further later on in the show.

Music from Argentina here in the world makes Amelia Menez, the Argentine reggaeton urban pop star, a big hitter in Latin R&B. Nice tune, eh? Cuatro Vente. I think I need to look up what that means. Is that 5:40? Not quite sure. Maybe Dan Sweeney knows.

0: 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Playing.
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1: Coming in at number 23, January 29th, 1994, Unity, Queen Latifah, or Dana Elaine Owens, professionally known as Queen Latifah, a rapper, songwriter, singer, actress, and producer. Born and raised in Newark, New Jersey, she has long been considered one of hip-hop's pioneer feminists. Queen Latifah received a star in the Hollywood Walk of Fame in 2006. Latifah's work in music, film, and television has earned her a Grammy Award, an Emmy Award, a Golden Globe Award, 3 Screen Actors Guild Awards, 2 NAACP Image Awards, and an Academy Award nomination. Wow. Thanks for tuning in for another look at a one-hit wonder classic. You can find more fun at Dan Sweeney's One Hit Wonders Facebook or Instagram page, or at onehitwondersds.com. We'll keep marching down the road of One Hit Wonders next time. Until then, you have a great day.

Mr. Holly Johnson, and before that, Queen Latifah with Dan Sweeney's One Hit Wonder. Before that, Amelia Quattrovente. I think I need to brush up on my old Spanish. Get a little peanut in the room, maybe, in the studio. 420, the correct translation, Rupert. Thank you, Google Translate. I think I need to practice with my Duolingo. Surgiu em minha vida uma mulher.

So in hour number two of the show, the music from all four corners of the globe continues, as well as chapter one. That's where we dig out the debut release from a different artist each week. And today it's the turn of David Kushner, as well as the 80s fix, dusting off classics from the back of the record library. We have Bobby Womack and Night Vision on the turntables. And that new story, if you're looking for a new job, how do you fancy caring for two rich families' dogs? That's two dogs, one rich family, as well as their home in the UK. Starting salary £50,000, around about $65,000. Does that

Still sounds good, wouldn't you say? Mr. Bobby Brown, starting off hour number two of your Global Hits radio show, Every Little Step, complete with baggy trousers. Now, up real soon, chapter one, that's where we dig out the debut release from a different artist each week. And today is the turn of David Kushner. He'll be here real soon. And if you're looking for a career change, a rich UK family is offering £50,000. That's around about $64,000, $65,000 US dollars for someone to look after their two dogs and their large home.

0: You're a miserable man. Chapter one, stepping off in Chicago with Mr. David Kushner. His first hit from 2022, Miserable Man. I think that's what Mrs. P calls me from time to time. The song follows a small town man who feels trapped and leaves to build a better life, eventually finding love, family and purpose. Aww. So out of a sad, sad song comes a spot of happiness. That's how we like it.
1: I'm a miserable man.
0: Now, are you looking for a career change? Well, a UK-based rich family is offering over £50,000 for someone to look after their two dogs and their large home. Is that up your street? We'll dig deeper soon.

Yeah, you're looking for a career change? Well, a wealthy family is on the hunt for someone to look after their large home and two dogs. They're going to pay you £50,000 for your trouble. The full-time role is to work for a friendly, down-to-earth family to support the running of their home. Duties include caring for their two dogs, including daily walking, feeding and letting them in and out of the home in Cobham, Surrey. The housekeeper will work 40 hours a week from Monday to Friday with some flexibility required. Warning, the job starts in September. Going to be 45 to 50k in your pocket, depending on your experience. The job description reads, a friendly, down-to-earth family based in Surrey seeking a reliable, proactive, full-time housekeeper to support the smooth running of their home. Applicant.

Thinking about that story just there, a rich family in the UK looking for a housekeeper, paying £50,000 to walk the dogs. A lady I used to work with, who then went into the police, used to be a nanny for a rather rich family in London, and they had two very young kids. So as part of her duties, she would from time to time have to drive these extremely young kids around in the back of their luxurious SUV. And as a treat, every so often they would go into Starbucks and have a little, what's that drink? Is it Milkuccino, Baby Chino, the little hot milk? And it turned into be a little bit of a regular event. So much so that one day they were driving past such an establishment in the summer with the windows open in the car. And the smallest of the two daughters screamed and put her hands out of the window, shouting, "Starbucks! Starbucks!" I'm sure everybody walking past would have thought that this 3-year-old had some sort of caffeine addiction.

A music marathon from Africa here on the World Mix. First you heard DJ Maphorisa from South Africa, and then it was Cat El 12, Four Stars, on your Global Hits radio show. And we're not done yet in that particular continent. One more to come from Nigeria, Mr. Nice. Yes, please. And later on this hour, the 86, that's where the boss gives us permission to root around at the back of the record library. Bobby Womack and Night Vision on the turntables today for you. Bro.

had an email from listener Ronnie saying, Rupert, what's it like to be back on the old shifts and a day job? I have to admit to you, Ronnie, it's actually, it's kind of quite nice. If you do shifts, you'll know what I mean, especially when you get time off at, in the middle of the week to do stuff, you know, go shopping, go to the gym. Not in the rat race, not in the commuting rat race. So it's something that I've forgotten that I actually quite enjoy, albeit the old weekends and nights are something I'd happily give away.

hot-footing it back from the bowels of the record library here at the station. Ready for the 80s fix? That's where we dust off classics from years gone by. Give them a little spin on the turntable. Bobby Womack and Night Vision, ready for you next.

You know, life is funny when you look at it. Everybody wants love, but everybody's afraid of love. You know, I'm a true believer of that.

The 86, they firstly stretching back a little bit earlier than that, 1972 to be exact, with That's the Way I Feel About Ya by Bobby Womack. His first crossover top 40 hit got to number 27 in the Billboard Hot 100, number 2 on the R&B chart, and then it was fast forwarding to a 2004 smooth jazz version of Sacrifice. You know that song, you know it. Night Vision, the name of the group, an instrumental for you. Something a little bit different. It's a song that was a huge hit for Elton John, but I thought we would play that version today, and why not?

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It's Rupert back with you in 7 days' time, so please do make it a date, and we'll see you then. 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
1: A heads up on some strong storms with hail moving through parts of central and southern Ohio this morning, so be careful out there. Otherwise, we're starting with some clouds in Toledo and Columbus, but it's all clearing out. We're heading for a beautiful afternoon, sunny with highs near 84 and lows tonight around 51. Tomorrow, Sunday, we're looking at partly cloudy skies with highs of 83 and lows near 60.

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0: Family Hits weather.
1: All right, across Ohio this afternoon, we've got a real mixed bag. Toledo and Columbus are sitting under overcast skies around 72 and 68 degrees, while Cleveland and Akron are partly cloudy in the mid-60s. But heads up, Cincinnati, you're dealing with some heavy rain at times. We'll clear out statewide later today though, with a sunny evening ahead. For Sunday, expect partly cloudy skies with highs near 83 and a much milder low around 60.

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0: Daily Hits weather.
1: All right, let's check in around Ohio. Toledo sunny at 74, while Cleveland seeing some light rain at 65. Columbus and Cincinnati are both partly cloudy around 71 degrees. Heading into Sunday, we're looking at partly cloudy skies with highs up near 83 and lows dipping to 60. So after a warm afternoon, we'll cool off tonight under clear skies, dropping to around 61.

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1: Hello, this is Spence. Thank you for joining me on the chart this week. Coming up in the next 3 hours, we'll be counting down the top 40 songs played right here on this radio station and on hundreds of radio stations all around the world. Before we look at this week's top 40, let's recap last week's number one.
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1: So last week, Harry Styles made it another week at the top of the Airplay 40 chart with this, American Girls. Will he make it another week at the top of the chart? We'll find out in 3 hours' time.

0: Last week's number one on Airplay 40, Harry Styles, American Girls, number one for 2 weeks. Is it going to make it a third week? We'll find out in this week's Airplay 40. Find your entries into the chart. They include the debut single from Geese. It's called Taxes. It's going to be today's number one.
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2: 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Hello, this is Spencer James. Thank you for joining me on the chart this week because we count down the top 40 songs and we play them for you in full. 9 fallers, 1 new entry in the next 10 songs. Those are all important stats from 40 to 30. And we kick off the chart with a song that's been in the charts 4 weeks, down 2 for Cameron Whitcomb and Kingdom of Fear. This week's number 40, and this week's Airplay 40.
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1: 37.

Youngbloods, latest single from them, Suburban Requiem, 3 weeks in the charts, falling 6, 37 on this week's Airplay 40. Got an interesting future hit to play for you very shortly as well. That on the way for you in a couple of songs' time. Before that, though, at 36, 4 weeks in the charts, down 9, big faller this week, Elenium, David Guetta, Dustin Lynch. This is Die Living.

0: Ella Langley, one of the breakthrough artists for this year so far. 35, Dandelion. It is a song that has been in the charts for 10 weeks, falling 6 places for her. One of our longest running singles in the charts. From one extreme to another, let's go to a song that hasn't even charted yet.
1: The future hit.
0: And we're going to play for you, as our future hit this week, the next Bond theme. Wait. They haven't announced the new James Bond. No, they haven't. But this is the title tune to the new James Bond game that is due to be released later this month. It's called First Light. The game is called First Light. The song is called First Light as well. From that, then, Lana Del Rey, someone who a lot of people have said should have recorded a Bond theme before. I actually think she's done a great job on this. Love to know your thoughts on this. Future hit this week, Lana Del Rey and First Light.
1: The future hit.
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What do you reckon? Good Bond theme? Lionel Del Rey, First Light, our future this week. 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Right, we continue with the chart then. You can see the song starting to creep back upwards into the countdown too, as well. Jump, Alvin, Emma Marx, Stevie Vai, Travis Barker, originally hit for Van Halen, Jump. This week's number 34, down 9 this week.

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0: Well, that's going down from 40 to 30. 40 down 2, Cameron Whitcomb, Kingdom of Fear, Marshmallow and Thomas Rhett, Where We Go is down 4 at 39. 38 falling 6, Amelia Moore, Prom Queen, Youngblood, Suburban Requiem is down 6 at 37. 36 down 9, Millennium, David Guetta, Dustin Lynch, Die Living, Ella Langley, Dandelion, full 6 at 35. 34 down 9, J Balvin, Amber Mark, Stevie Vine, Travis Barker, Jump, Bruno Mars, I Just Might, down 3 at 33. 32, new entry, Celine Dion, Dancehall, and One Republic, Need Your Love, falls 3 at 31. 2 climbers, 7 fallers, 1 new entry in the next 10 songs, 30 this week. New entry last week, up 4 for Lizzo, Don't Make Me Love You.
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It climbs four places after entering into the chart last week at 30, Lizzo, and Don't Make Me Love You. It's Airplay 40, 29 this week, 9 weeks of the charts, falling five for Jazzy and Spritz, Can't Deny It.

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1: 28.

Another band making a debut into Airplay 40, Turnstile, Dreaming. Been in the charts for 3 weeks, down two places for them at 25. 24 this week, 8 weeks in the charts, falling seven. Olivia Dean and Leon Bridges. And the hardest part, it's Airplay 40.

They've been in the charts for 6 weeks. They're down five places, 23 this week. Jungle and Carry On. What do you reckon that? Do you like that one? Let us know on our socials. You can find us on facebook.com/airplay40, Instagram and Threads, we're on Airplay 40 chart, and also on Blue Sky Social, search for Airplay 40 on there too. Maybe you're a big fan of Jessie J. If you are, her latest single climbs four. This is California at 22.

0: It falls 5 places, 6 weeks in the charts at 21, Niall Horan and Dinner Party. 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
0: Let's count down then. 30 to 20. 30 up for Lizzo. Don't Make Me Love You. Jazzy and Spritz, Can't Deny It. Down 5 at 29. 28 falling 6. 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Taxes, Turnstile, Dreaming's down 2 at 25. 24 falling 7. Livid Dean, Leon Bridges, Hardest Part. Jungle from Carry On. It's down 5 at 23. 22 up for Jessie J, California. And Niall Horan, Dinner Party, falls 5 at 21. Halfway through the chart already. Goodness me, we're whizzing by. On the way in the next 10 songs, 2 climbers, 4 fallers, 2 new entries, 2 non-movers. 20 this week is one of those 2 non-movers. Calvin Harris and Kasabian, Release the Pressure, this week's
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0: The video to it is very funny. CMAT, the Jamie Oliver petrol station, with a little cameo of the man himself. This is Airplay 40. Let's do our next entry at number 18. Shaggy. Yeah, he's back with Robin Thicke. This is looking lovely.
1: Well, you know this one,
0: big summer hit, I reckon this is going to be. It's Airplay 40. Robin Thicke.

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debut single, climbing two places, 7 to the charts. Bella Kay, I love it, I love it, I love it, at 17. 16, former number one, down one, 14 weeks in the charts. One of our longest running singles for Harry Styles and Aperture.

the brilliant Mel C, undefeated champion at 15 on Airplay 40, down 7 places for her. 14 is our next new entry, Holly Humberston. She's back with this. It's called Cruel World. New entry 14 on this week's Airplay 40 chart.

Welcome back to Airplay 40. Into the last 60 minutes of this week's chart we go, and there is 13 songs to play, including this week's number one. But who will it be? We'll find out in the next hour. 13 this week, 4 weeks in the charts. Non-mover for Take That, You're a Superstar. Airplay 40. 13.

Take That, and you're a superstar at 13 on this week's Airplay 40 charts. Voice in the charts, not moving for them. Hello, this is Spence, and the top 40 songs played on radio stations all around the world. It's nice to have us here. Olivia Rodrigo has a brand new single. Been in the charts for 6 weeks. It falls one place. The Book of Love. It's Airplay 40.

0: climbing one place, Sienna Spiro, The Visitor, 3 weeks in the charts at 11 on this week's chart. 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Hi, this is Spence James, and this is this week's Airplay 40 countdown. 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The top 10 is next.
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0: Before that, though, let's count down from 20 to 10. 20 non-mover, Calvin Harris and Kasabian release The Pressure. C-Mat, Jamie Oliver, Petrol Station, down 5 at 19. 18, new entry, Shaggy and Robin Thicke, Looking Lovely. Bella Kay, I Love It, I Love It, I Love It, up a couple at 17. 16, down 1, Harry Styles, Aperture. Mel C, Undefeated Champions, down 7 at 15. 14, new entry, Holly Humston, Cruel World, take that non-mover, You're a Superstar at 13. 12, down 1, Olivia Rodrigo, Book of Love, and you just heard it, climbing one place, Sienna Spiro, and The Visitor, this week's number 11. Into the top 10 we go with two climbers, four fallers, one new entry and three non-movers. But what is going to be where? Well, 10 this week on the charts. Been in the charts for 7 weeks. It's a non-mover for Bruno Mars and Risk It All.
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think that's one of my favourite songs in the chart this week. I do like that. Somber and Homewrecker at 9 on this week's Airplay 40 charts. Hello, this is Ben, to the top 40 songs played on radio stations all around the world. We are slowly but surely moving up the countdown, getting closer to this week's number one. 8 this week, 5 weeks in the charts, and it is down 1 for Bebe Rexha and Faithless, A New Religion.

Brand new from Ray. Nightingale Lane, 5 weeks in the charts and down 2 at 7 on this week's Airplay 40. Before we continue with this week's chart, let's have a look at a song that is due to chart next week. Things are going to do well. Madonna and Sabrina Carpenter and Bring Your Love.

0: talk about.
1: What do you reckon? Could that be number one on next week's Airplay 40? Let us know on our socials. You can get involved in the show via our Facebook page, facebook.com/Airplay40. That is the place to go if you want to send us a message or get involved in the show on Facebook. Right, we continue with the chart, and at this week's number six, former number one, 11 weeks of the charts, down 3, Louis Tomlinson, an imposter.

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Miley Cyrus and Young You at 5 on this week's Airplay 40 chart. 2 weeks in the charts, climbing 4 places for her. The suspense then. We're playing you big songs we've listened to over the last 7 days. We play them in full as well, all 40 of them. And this week's number 4, it is our highest new entry. Paul Russell back with this. It's called High Maintenance. A new entry at 4 on this week's Airplay 40 chart.

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2: Into the top 3 we go then on this week's Airplay 40. I can now confirm then there is no more new entries to play, but there's still some stuff to talk about because there's a couple of movers. But who is going to be where? Do we have a brand new number one? We'll find out. 3 this week on Airplay 40. 7 weeks in the charts.

0: It's Airplay 4-2 with Taylor Swift and Elizabeth Taylor at 3. I can tell you the top two songs was a really, really, really close run battle. But who's at 2 and who's at 1? So this time last week we had a highest new entry into the chart. Lady Gaga and Doechii Runway was the highest new entry. Big question is, have they climbed to be the most played song on radio around the world, or do we have a brand new number one or a non-mover? 2 on Airplay 40. It's a non-mover for Lady Gaga and Doechii.
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1: It's an on move at number two then. Lady Gaga and Doechii and Runway. Stand by, this week's number one. That's next.
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1: 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Langley's down 6 at 35, 34 falling 9, J Balvin, Amber Marks, Stevie Vai, Travis Barker, Jump, and Bruno Mars, I Just Might Fall Through at 33, 32 new entries, Celine Dion, Dansant, and Need Your Love, by Republic's down 3 at 31. 30 up for Lizzo, They Make Me Love You. Jazzy and Spritz, Can't the Lions, down 5 at 29. 28 falling 6. Miles Smith, Niall Horan, Drive Safe. And Robin, Blow My Mind, also down 6 at 27. 26 new entry, Geese, Taxes, Turnstile, Dreamy's down a couple at 25. 24 falling 7. Livid Dean, Leon Bridges, Hardest Part. Jungle, Carry On, down 5 at 23. 22 up 4. Jessie J, California. And Niall Horan, Dinner Party, falls 5 at 21. 20 non-mover, Calvin Harris, Kasabian, Release the Pressure. And C-Mat, the Jamie Oliver Petrol Stations, down 5 at 19. 18, new entry, Shaggy and Robin Thicke, Looking Lovely. Bella Kay, I Love It, I Love It, I Love It, up 2 at 17. 16, down 1, Harry Styles, Aperture, and Mel C, Undefeated Champion, falls 7 at 15. 14, new entry, Holly Humston, Cruel World, and Take That, it's not moving, You're a Superstar, 13. 12, down 1, Libby Rodrigo, Book of Love, and Sienna Spiro, The Visitor, climbs 1, this week's number 11.
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1: Non-mover, Lady Gaga, Doechii, Runway. 1. So here we are then, at the top of the Airplay 40 charts and the most played song on radio stations all around the world over the last 7 days. It's topped the charts now for 3 weeks. 4 weeks in the charts and a non-mover for Harry Styles and American Girls.

0: Big question is, will he make it a fourth week at the top of the chart next week, or will we have a brand new number one on the chart next week? We'll find out, of course, in next week's Airplay 40. Airplay
1: 40. Next week's contenders.
0: Well, another busy week on next week's Airplay 40 chart. Five new entries into the chart. Because one of these songs top the countdown and knock Harry Styles from the top of the countdown? Madonna, Sabrina Carpenter, Bring Your Love entered the chart. Could that be next week's number one?